The second movement from a wind quintet by August Klughardt, a recording from the Hexagon Ensemble. August Klughardt was a German composer who was in his prime in the 1870s and 80s. Fairly important guy in his time. He ran music for the court in the city of Dessau, Germany. More of the once-neglected music of August Klughardt is on the way in concert. From APM, American Public Media, this is Performance Today. I'm Valerie Kaler. I'm so glad you're here for our musical adventures and discoveries. Back in 2017, 3/4 of a young string quartet attended the University of Michigan in Ann Arbor. Their violist went to school in Bowling Green, Ohio, but they made the distance work. The violist would travel up on the weekends for rehearsal. When it came time for their concert at the violist school in Ohio, he messaged his group a crucial question. What was their name going to be for the concert poster? At that moment, the Ann Arbor group were feeling spunky and wanted to mess with their friend a little bit. They said a random word, Ivalis, told him it was from Norse mythology. They didn't really expect their friend to take him seriously, and they were kind of surprised to see the Ivalis Quartet advertised on campus. That name, Ivalis, stuck, and the quartet felt it had a nice sound. Here's the kicker. When the group looked up what Ivalis meant, they discovered it meant nothing. They had landed on something completely original. The Ivalis Quartet may have a spunky side, but they also play with such heart and sincerity. Really comes to the surface in the performance we're about to hear. The Ivalis Quartet on stage during the Skinny Atlas Festival in Skinny Atlas, New York, with the shimmering serenity of the cavatina from Beethoven's String Quartet No. 13.

Beethoven called it a cavatina, or a little song. That was the fifth movement of his string quartet number 13, his Opus 130. The Ivalis Quartet gave that performance during the Skinny Atlas Festival in Skinny Atlas, New York. Back in 1977, astronomer Carl Sagan chose that cavatina, the movement we just heard from Beethoven's Opus 130 quartet, as the final piece on what's called the Golden Record, a collection of audio recordings from Earth, launched on the two Voyager spacecraft and now being carried into interstellar space. The Golden Record has recordings of greetings in many languages, sounds of everyday life like a baby crying, laughter, a thunderstorm, and a wide range of music created by our fellow Earthlings. Who knows if any of our fellow beings from elsewhere, if they're out there, will ever hear it. But a recording of that piece we just heard, Beethoven's Cavatina, is now billions and billions of miles away. 16 billion miles, about one light day beyond our solar system, on Voyager 1. In a moment, music inspired by poetry about a lost love. This is Performance Today from APM.

We're about to hear music inspired by a set of poems by Austrian writer Nicholas Lanau, poems about a man who's lost his beloved. He wanders into the woods and sits by a pond. As evening arrives, he remembers his lover and experiences the natural world come alive around him. When the bushes fade to darkness, the reed mysteriously murmurs and laments in tenderness. "I must weep," it whispers. In 1872, composer August Klughardt was so moved by this that he wrote the lines of poetry above his music. Each of his five reed songs is inspired by these poems, leading us through the man's grief and nostalgia and the beauty of the pond in the woods. Let's hear August Klughardt's reed songs from a concert in Rochester, New York. Philip Ying is playing viola, Chao Wen Chong at the piano, and Eric Baer playing the reeds of the oboe.

Now upon the motionless pond the moon gently shines. She weaves her pale roses into the reed's green wreath. Those words inspired that last piece, a rarely played gem, the Reed Songs by German composer August Klughardt, each one inspired by a poem by Austrian writer Nicolas Lanau. Eric Baer played the oboe, Philip Ying played viola, and Chao-Wen Chong was at the piano. They gave that performance at Beston Hall in Rochester, New York, an event presented by the Society for Chamber Music in Rochester. Before travel influencers were a thing, Ottorino Respighi amplified the sights of Rome. Part of his musical guide to the city in just a moment. This is Performance Today from APM.

Was Ottorino Respighi Rome's original hype man? Well, if he were alive today, he almost certainly should be getting some kind of kickback from the tourism board, because he pumped up the sights and sounds of Rome through many of his compositions. It was almost like he wrote the theme music for the city. In 1916, he wrote a symphonic poem celebrating his favorite fountains in Rome. A couple years later, he turned his attention to the city's iconic pine trees and the scenes the trees had witnessed during their lifetimes. Respighi closed out his triptych with music for Roman festivals, past and present. I want to know why he stopped there. Certainly, he had a list of preferred cafes that could have inspired a chamber piece, or maybe he could have taken us on a walking architectural tour. So many unseized opportunities. This is the piece that kickstarted Respighi's Roman triptych, The Fountains of Rome. Andres Orozco Estrada is leading the RAI National Symphony Orchestra in Turin, Italy.

0: musical depictions of Ottorino Respighi's favorite fountains in Rome. And like any great tour guide, Respighi organized his musical tour to hit each fountain at the perfect time of day. The fountains of Valle Giulia at dawn, the Triton fountain in the morning, the Trevi fountain at midday, and the twinkly stars at dusk over the fountain at Villa Medici. Fountains of Rome by Ottorino Respighi. Conductor Andres Orozco Estrada led the RAI National Symphony Orchestra, a concert at the Arturo Toscanini Auditorium in Turin, Italy. So glad to have this place to share recent highlights from concerts around the world, on the radio and online. 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I'm Valerie Kaler. 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
2: Tis a Monday night and the classics here on WHRO FM. Raymond Jones here till midnight and Peter Van de Graaff following at the midnight hour. Let's get things started with music of Edvard Grieg, his Norwegian Dances, played by the Gothenburg Symphony Orchestra, conducted by Nema Järvi.

Maestro Nema Järvi and the Gothenburg Symphony opening our Monday Night Classics with those Norwegian dances of Edvard Grieg here on WHRO-FM. Next, French horn virtuoso Peter Dam and the Dresden Staatskapelle under Rudolf Kempe for music of Richard Strauss, Horn Concerto No. 1 in E-flat.

Music of Richard Strauss from an orchestra that really knows it. Strauss, he used to conduct them from time to time. Dresden Staatskapelle under Rudolf Kempe and Peter Dahm, our horn player, in the Richard Strauss Horn Concerto No. 1 in E-flat. And from that to Lajos Janáček and his musical portrait of Taras Bulba. The Czech Philharmonic, Jiří Belohlávek, is conducting.

Leos Janacek's musical evocation of the character in the Nikolai Gogol novel, the old Zaporozhian Cossack Taras Bulba, played there by the Czech Philharmonic under Jerzy Belohlavik, for a Monday night here on 90.3 WHRO-FM Digital Norfolk, 89.9 WHRJ Digital Gloucester Courthouse, 98.3 WHRF Digital Belhaven. Here is Mussorgsky's portrait of pictures by Hartmann, as orchestrated by Ravel, pictures at an exhibition. Herbert von Karajan leading the Berlin Philharmonic.

Modest Mussorgsky's Pictures at an Exhibition, originally piano music, but orchestrated there by Maurice Ravel and played by the Berlin Philharmonic under Herbert von Karajan. Music on a Monday night on WHRO-FM. Raymond Jones with you till midnight, and Peter Van de Graaff in at the midnight hour. Serge Zamkushian is at the organ, and Charles Munch leading the Boston Symphony Orchestra in the Organ Concerto in G Minor of Francis Poulenc.

You've heard the concerto in G minor for organ, strings, and timpani of Francis Poulenc, Berge Zamkochian, our organist, and Charles Munch leading the Boston Symphony Orchestra. 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Here's music of Beethoven's old friend Anton Reicha, born in the same year, 1770. Reicha's horn quintet in E, with the great horn virtuoso Hermann Baumann, backed up by members of the Gewandhaus Quartet.

French horn virtuoso Hermann Baumann teaming up with the Gewandhaus Quartet, players from the Leipzig Gewandhaus Orchestra, the horn quintet in E major of Anton Reicha on a Monday night on WHRO-FM. And from Sir Edward Elgar comes his Enigma Variations, this recording with the City of Birmingham Symphony led by Sir Simon Rattle.

Elgar's Enigma Variations with the City of Birmingham Symphony under Sir Simon Rattle here on WHRO-FM. A quick Elgar encore, a little piece called The Rapid Stream with the Worcester Cathedral Choir under Donald Hunt.

Donald Hunt and the Worcester Cathedral Choir in Elgar's The Rapid Stream. Closing out Monday Night Classics on 90.3 WHRO-FM Digital Norfolk, 89.9 WHRJ Digital, Gloucester Courthouse, 98.3 WHRF Digital, Belhaven. Raymond Jones here, thanking you for being with me. I'll be back tomorrow evening at 9, following performance today for Tuesday Night Classics, and Peter Van de Graaff taking us overnight, thanks to your superlative member support.

If you like French violin sonatas, you've certainly come to the right place. I'm Peter Van de Graaff. I'll be bringing you not only the masterpiece by Gabriel Fauré, his violin sonata number one, but also in just a few minutes, a violin sonata, also number one, by a French Baroque harpsichordist composer. Her name is Elisabeth Claude Jacquet de la Guerre. And this will take us there. It's from a French Baroque opera by a little-known composer, best known probably for his harpsichord music. His name is Pancras Royer. And here is a celebratory chorus from Royer's opera Pyrrhus.

Celebrate a Hero from the opera Pyrrhus by Pancras Royer. Last name spelled R-O-Y-E-R. The Children of Apollo performing there with Michael Greenberg conducting. I'm Peter Van de Graaff. Music by a woman who was employed by King Louis XIV and was, by all accounts, a great harpsichordist in her day. Elisabeth Claude Jacquet de la Guerre. Here is her violin sonata number 1 with Sophie de Bardonnèche and friends.

Violinist Sophie de Bardonesch and friends bringing us a sonata from the French Baroque by Elisabeth Claude Jacquet de la Guerre, the violin sonata number 1 in D minor. This is by her contemporary Jean-Philippe Rameau from his opera Sybaris, the gracious air for the Sybarites. This comes from a complete recording of the opera with Le Concert de l'Hôtel Dieu and Emmanuel Comte conducting.

one of the many dances from the opera Sybaris by Jean-Philippe Rameau. Le Concert de l'Hôtel Dieu and conductor Emmanuel Comte. We'll have another French violin sonata in a few minutes. It will be by Gabriel Fauré. But first, an overture from that same period by Jacques Offenbach, famous for his French operettas. And this is one of the best known, La Belle Hélène, Beautiful Helen, Detroit Symphony, and Paul Paré.

Paul Paré and the Detroit Symphony with the overture to the operetta by Jacques Offenbach, La Belle Hélène, Beautiful Helen. Here now are Mayumi Fujikawa Violin, Jorge Federico Osorio, the first sonata by Fauré.

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Here's a dance, a passe-pied from the opera Sybaris by Jean-Philippe Rameau.

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0: Manuel Conte conducting the Passepied from Sybaris, an opera by Jean-Philippe Rameau.
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0: Music here for you by a couple of African-American composers. Let's begin with William Grant Still and his Incantation and Dance, played by Stephen Kaplan and pianist Carol Urban-Stivers.

The Incantation and Dance by William Grant Still, Stephen Kaplan oboe, Carol Urbanstivers piano. Here's music by a composer who's named after a composer. His name is Coleridge Taylor Perkinson, and this is called Grass, a poem for piano and orchestra. Joseph Joubert solos with the Chicago Sinfonietta led by Paul Freeman.

Joseph Joubert Piano, the Chicago Sinfonietta, conductor Paul Freeman, and Grass, a poem for piano and orchestra by Coleridge Taylor Perkinson. Same conductor here, Paul Freeman, and he conducts this from Bizet's Carmen.

Paul Freeman, National Opera Orchestra, and that from Bizet's Carmen. Now, I'm going to bring you music from the Mozart family. Let's begin with Father Mozart, Leopold, and his trumpet concerto in D. Jakja Ling conducts the Scottish Chamber Orchestra, accompanying trumpeter Rolf Smedvig.

Rolf Smedvig and the Scottish Chamber Orchestra, conducted by Jaakja Ling, in the Trumpet Concerto in D by Leopold Mozart. And if you didn't know, Leopold Mozart was the father of Wolfgang Amadeus Mozart, to whom we next turn. Here is Alfred Brendel, and this is one of the best known of the piano sonatas of Mozart, the Sonata No. 11 in A major, Kirchhoff 331.

That last movement, especially famous, the Rondo alla Turca in the Turkish style by Wolfgang Amadeus Mozart, written at a time when things Turkish were all the rage in Vienna. Piano Sonata number 11 in A, Kirchhoff 331 of Mozart, and recording with Alfred Brendel. So we've heard music by Father Mozart, Leopold, and that was by Wolfgang Amadeus Mozart. Here is something now by his son, Franz Xaver Mozart, who in his career went by the name of, in order to capitalize on his father's name, understandably, Wolfgang Amadeus Mozart Jr. It's his song Erntelied, the Harvest Song, and it's sung by Barbara Bonney with pianist Malcolm Martineau.

his son, Franz Xaver Mozart, who in his career went by the name of, in order to capitalize on his father's name, understandably, Wolfgang Amadeus Mozart Jr. It's his song Erntelied, the Harvest Song, and it's sung by Barbara Bonney with pianist Malcolm Martineau.

0: That tiny song by the son of Wolfgang Amadeus Mozart, Franz Xaver Mozart, the Harvest Song. Barbara Bonney, soprano, Malcolm Martineau, piano.
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0: I'm thrilled to be with you. I'm Peter Van de Graaff, and music is inspired by the elegant and gentle swan. We have a few compositions. Before we get to an all-star cast, Isaac Stern, Jamie Laredo, Yo-Yo Ma, Emmanuel Axe in the Piano Quartet No. 3 by Johannes Brahms. That'll be our featured work. The first swan-inspired piece is by a Scottish harpist composer named Katrina McKay. This has been arranged for four guitars, however, and it's played by the Aquarelle Guitar Quartet. It's simply called The Swan.

so much music has been written inspired by the Graceful Swan. And that is an example there by the Scottish harpist composer Katrina McKay. That was the Aquarelle Guitar Quartet. We still have swan-inspired music by Heitor Villa-Lobos and Jean Sibelius and his very famous Swan of Tuonela yet to come. Stay tuned. Hope you enjoyed that. This is Julian Lloyd Webber cello, John Linehan piano, and the Song of the Black Swan by Brazilian Heitor Villa-Lobos.

Heitor Villa-Lobos wrote that music. He himself was a cellist. Julian Lloyd Webber in that recording with John Linehan piano, and that's Villa-Lobos, The Song of the Black Swan. Which brings us nicely to one of the four legends from the Kalevala, the Finnish national epic by Jean Sibelius, and this is the most famous of those four symphonic poems. It's called The Swan of Tuonela. Here's the Los Angeles Philharmonic, conducted by Esa-Pekka Salonen.

That music was originally composed by Jean Sibelius as the prelude to an opera, which was never finished, sadly enough. But it's now famous as the Swan of Tuonela, the second of the four legends from the Kalevala, telling the exploits of the hero Lemminkainen. Music of Sibelius with the Los Angeles Philharmonic, and Esa-Pekka Salonen was the conductor. Before we turn to Brahms and a chamber work of his, a major chamber work, one more swan-inspired piece. This is the Pas de Quatre, the Dance for Four, from Swan Lake by Tchaikovsky. Transcriber and performer is Earl Wilde.

That recording made in Carnegie Hall is part of a concert called The Art of Transcription with Earl Wilde transcribing part of Swan Lake of Tchaikovsky. And now, a major chamber work of Johannes Brahms, who wrote three piano quartets. That could mean, I suppose, a piece for four pianos, but in this case, it is the traditional violin, viola, cello, and piano ensemble. And what a cast here. Isaac Stern, violin, Jamie Laredo, viola, Yo-Yo Ma, cello, and Emmanuel Axe, piano, the third quartet of Brahms.

Violinist Isaac Stern, violist Jamie Laredo, Yo-Yo Ma cello, Emmanuel Axe piano, and the Piano Quartet No. 3 by Johannes Brahms. After all that chamber music, here is a little part song by Josquin des Prez with the King Singers.

0: Vous l'aurez, s'il vous plaît. You will have it if it pleases you. By Josquin des Prez with the King's Singers.
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0: Do you like to make musical discoveries? Well, I have a couple of pieces here for you. Let's begin with this little cantata by Rimsky-Korsakov called Song of Alexis, Man of God.

Well, there's a rarity for you. Song of Alexis, Man of God, a cantata by Nikolai Rimsky-Korsakov. I'm looking forward to sharing with you the Pastoral Symphony, not by Beethoven, but by Vaughan Williams. Symphony number 3. Get to that in a little bit. I'm Peter Van de Graaff. Here is a real rarity by Nikolai Rimsky-Korsakov, an Allegro in B-flat, and it's played by Camerata Bariloche.

An Allegro in B-flat for strings. Very rarely heard music by Nikolai Rimsky-Korsakov, famous for his symphonic poems and operas. But there we had Camerata Bariloche, Elias Hayat, conducting. And let's hear a bit more by Rimsky-Korsakov before we turn to Vaughan Williams' Pastoral Symphony. Here's one of the many songs by Rimsky-Korsakov. I Am Unhappy. Mikhail Lanskoy sings it.

Mikhail Lanskoy singing and Ilya Sheps at the piano. One of the four songs, Opus 41, by Nikolai Rimsky-Korsakov. We don't hear his songs, I think, nearly enough. And that is called I Am Unhappy. Now some music by Ray Vaughan Williams, written in 1921, 1922. It is the Symphony No. 3, the Pastoral Symphony, which was conceived under rather unusual circumstances when you consider that this is a pastoral work, because it was in World War I that Vaughan Williams heard a trumpeter, a bugler, practicing, and that became a central part of this piece, which is really about peace instead of war, although written and conceived, I should say, during wartime. London Symphony, Bryden Thompson, the conductor. There's a wordless soprano part at the end. Yvonne Kenny sings that. The Third Symphony by Vaughan Williams.

That was the Symphony No. 3 of the 9 composed by Ralph Vaughan Williams, the so-called Pastoral Symphony. Bryden Thompson and the London Symphony. Here's a spiritual with Robert Shaw and his singers.

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0: Peter Vandegrift is my name, and I have some music by Brahms just ahead. It will be the Cello Sonata No. 2. Right now, though, some music by Felix Mendelssohn, which he wrote to accompany a play called Athaliah. This is the War March of the Priests, performed by the Vienna Philharmonic and Christoph von Dohnanyi is the conductor.

So music written by Felix Mendelssohn to accompany a play by Federer called Athalia. From it, we heard the War March of the Priests and a performance by the Vienna Philharmonic and conductor Christoph von Dohnányi, which will take us into some music of Brahms in just a moment. I'm Peter Van de Graaff. Here's your companion. We're going to listen to some American lullabies later on, but a chamber work by Brahms for you right now. This is the second of his two cello sonatas, although as Brahms specified, sonata for piano and cello. So the piano really is the principal instrument here. The sonata in F, opus 99 by Brahms, is played by Mstislav Rostropovich, and Rudolf Serkin is the pianist.

The cellist was Mstislav Rostropovich, and Rudolf Serkin was the pianist. That is the second cello and violin, or cello and piano sonata, I should say, the F major opus 99 by Johannes Brahms. We have some lullabies ahead, including this famous one.

That, of course, the Brahms lullaby, in a transcription for piano trio and a performance by the Eroica Trio. Not just lullabies, but American lullabies we're going to hear. We're going to begin with one by George Gershwin. He wrote when he was just a teenager. And this is Cincinnati Pops, conducted by Eric Kunzel.

Eric Kunzel and the Cincinnati Pops Orchestra with some early music by George Gershwin. That's his lullaby. Another lullaby, another American composer. In fact, another American composer of lighter music. This is by Leroy Anderson. It's called A Trumpeter's Lullaby from 1949. Catherine Moore is the soloist with the BBC Concert Orchestra. Leonard Slatkin, the conductor.

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Leonard Slatkin, the conductor. Here's another American lullaby. This is called Simone's Lullaby by Terry Riley. And he wrote this for his granddaughter. It's from a collection of pieces called The Heaven Ladder, Book 7 from 1994. And the pianist is Gloria Cheng Cochran.

We heard there a lullaby by the American composer Terry Riley. It's part of a collection of pieces from 1994 titled The Heaven Ladder, Book 7. And we heard the concluding section called Simone's Lullaby. And that was written for the composer's granddaughter, presumably played for her as she was falling asleep. The pianist was Gloria Chang Cochran. One more American lullaby. It's called The Fairy Lullaby by Amy Marcy Cheney Beach. Laura Lynn Kolb, soprano. Don McMahon, piano.

0: That was Laurelyn Kolb, soprano Don McMahon at the piano, and a song by Mrs. H.H.A. Beach called The Fairy Lullaby.
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2: And a very good morning to you. Dwight Davis joining you now. Our thanks to Peter Vandegraaff for his hosting overnight. 5 o'clock the time on this Tuesday, August 18th. And another of those days on tap. 91 degrees, mostly sunny skies, chance of showers and thunder showers. Tonight, mostly clear, lows around 76. Tomorrow, sunny, high of 90, and a chance of showers and thunder showers. Thursday, yeah, guess what? Sunny skies, becoming cloudy in the afternoon, high of 90.
0: This is H.H.A. Beach called The Fairy Lullaby.
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2: And a very good morning to you. Dwight Davis joining you now. Our thanks to Peter Vandegraaff for his hosting overnight. 5 o'clock the time on this Tuesday, August 18th. And another of those days on tap. 91 degrees, mostly sunny skies, chance of showers and thunder showers. Tonight, mostly clear, lows around 76. Tomorrow, sunny.

And another of those days on tap. 91 degrees, mostly sunny skies, chance of showers and thundershowers. Tonight, mostly clear, lows around 76. Tomorrow, sunny, high of 90, and a chance of showers and thundershowers. Thursday, yeah, guess what? Sunny skies, becoming cloudy in the afternoon, high of 93. Showers likely by Thursday, 60% chance of rain, 70% Thursday night. Friday, chance of rain put at 70%. Showers likely, possibly a thunderstorm, partly sunny. And Saturday and Sunday, more of the same. Mostly sunny to mostly cloudy. Depends. Clouds will roll around, roll in for Saturday. Probably break up a bit on Sunday. But both those days have a chance of afternoon showers or thunderstorms. Pretty typical summertime forecast for Hampton Roads. Keep your umbrellas handy and stay inside as best you can. Right now it's 79. We're already into the heat index chart. Feels like 87 out there with the high humidity and the high... What's the other metric? Dew point. Okay. High dew point. 2 minutes after 5 o'clock, I think some Bach is in order. As I said recently, playing, I think, some Mozart just to make everything right.

From Cantata 146 of Bach, the aria we know as My Spirit Be Joyful, a version for orchestra with the Philharmonia Virtuosi. Music of J.S. Bach on WHRO-FM, getting this hour off to a good start. 8 minutes after five, hot and humid today, high of 91, humidity's already pushing the heat index up to, feels like, temperature of 86. Let's see, this should be wrapped up. There's some construction work northbound on 664 in Suffolk at the, well, I'm not sure it's at the Suffolk end or whether it's officially in the Suffolk city limits. Anyway, the alternating lane closures and the maintenance work should be wrapping up right about now. Northbound 664, so bottom line, no problems out there at the moment. Douglas Worthen is the flutist here with the Mannheim Quartet, or members therefrom, in this Flute Quartet in D by Ignaz Pleyel.

That's nice, isn't it? It's a quartet for flute and three string players. Flute Quartet in D by Ignaz Pleyel with Douglas Worthen, the flutist, and 75% of the Mannheim Quartet. 22 minutes after 5, skies are cloudy. Clear, I'm sorry. Reading the wrong report here. Skies are fair, I think the word the weather service is using. Yes, fair skies, 79 degrees, feels like 87 already. Heat index already in effect. Isolated showers and thunder showers possible this afternoon and every afternoon for the rest of the week and into the weekend. Here's a collection of folk dances, Ländler, by Josef Lanner, the Leopoldstadt Ländler.

A suite of dances of Lendler, Austrian folk dances, predecessor of the waltz. Josef Lanner's music, the Leopoldstadt Lendler, with the Vienna Biedermeier Ensemble. 5:31 on this muggy morning, 79 degrees, feels like 87. It's going to be 91 on the thermometer by later this afternoon. Hot and humid weather like this can trigger showers and thunder showers, pop-up storms almost any time, anywhere, mostly in the afternoon. And that's essentially the forecast today through Sunday. Chance of showers or thunderstorms in the afternoon. We heard some lullabies last hour, and they suggested to me this lullaby by Dvorak.

Ah, lovely little thing there, the vegan lead, the lullaby of Antonin Dvorak that comes from one of his operas. Julian Lloyd Webber, the cellist, John Lenihan, the pianist in this version. Forecast for today, I just told you, but if you're just waking up, it's mostly sunny, high of 91, isolated showers and thunderstorms expected today. Here's that suite for lute and strings by Joseph Haydn.

Jakob Lindberg, the lutenist, along with some string-playing friends there, in a cassation, a suite for lute and strings by Franz Joseph Haydn. On WHRO FM, the time is, 16 minutes before 6, 79 degrees right now. It already feels warmer with apparent temperature of 87. High of 91 today, that's the temperature reading, with a chance of showers and thunder showers in the afternoon. Look for highs in the around 90, and a chance of showers and thunder showers every afternoon now till Sunday, maybe Monday too. Typical summertime weather. Let me look over here and see what's going on the roadways. One item catching my attention here, 664 southbound, because of congestion, you're backed up about 2 miles coming out of Newport News. Usually it's the other way around, but anyway, 2 miles southbound backup on 664 at this time. The Charterhouse School was one of the schools that Ray Vaughan Williams attended while a youngster. And there he wrote 6 small pieces for piano. They were later published and orchestrated by a friend of his, James Brown, not the James Brown of popular music. And here's the result. Music from the Charterhouse Suite by Ray Vaughan Williams.

movements from the Charterhouse Suites, originally piano music by Ray Vaughan Williams, later orchestrated by a friend of his, the Charterhouse Suite. We heard the English Northern Philharmonia, David Lloyd Jones, conducting. It's coming up on 5 minutes before six. Skies are clear. Sun will be up here in, about 20 minutes, 25 minutes or so. A sunny sky mostly today, a high of 91, with a chance of isolated showers and thundershowers later this afternoon. Here's a barcarolle. It's by Gabriel Fauré, number 4, with Pascal Roger, the pianist.

0: Very nice. Barcarolle by Gabriel Fauré, one of his set. Let's see, number four, this one. Pascal Roger, the pianist. And you heard it here on WHRO FM Digital, Norfolk, WHRJ Digital, Gloucester Courthouse, WHRF Digital, Belhaven.
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0: Thank you, Bert. It is 6 o'clock. It is 79 degrees, and it feels like it's 85. That's the way it's going to be for the rest of the day, rest of the week. The heat and humidity combining to make it feel quite uncomfortable. And with this sort of unstable weather, pop-up showers or thunder showers are possible almost any time, almost any afternoon. And that's pretty much the forecast for the rest of the week. Let me break it down for you. Sunny today, high of 91, 20% chance of rain. Tomorrow, high of 90, mostly sunny, 20% chance of rain. Thursday, chance of rain jumps up to 60%, showers and thunderstorms possible, high of 93. Friday, high of 88 with a 70% chance of showers and thunderstorms. Saturday and Sunday, it continues, chance of showers and thunderstorms each afternoon. Partly sunny skies, highs in the upper 80s.
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0: And with this sort of unstable weather, pop-up showers or thunder showers are possible almost any time, almost any afternoon. And that's pretty much the forecast for the rest of the week. Let me break it down for you. Sunny today, high of 91, 20% chance of rain. Tomorrow, high of 90, mostly sunny, 20% chance of rain. Thursday, chance of rain jumps up to 60%, showers and thunderstorms possible, high of 93. Friday, high of 88 with a 70% chance of showers and thunderstorms. Saturday and Sunday, it continues, chance of showers and thunderstorms each afternoon. Partly sunny skies, highs in the upper 80s.
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0: thunderstorms. Saturday and Sunday it continues, chance of showers and thunderstorms each afternoon. Partly sunny skies, highs in the upper 80s.
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0: All right, a minute after six, here's some music by Maddalena Searman. Maddalena Laura Lombardini Searman, a contemporary of Haydn and Mozart, a violinist, a singer, and a composer. Here is her string quartet number 6 with the Allegri string quartet.

The last of a set of six string quartets by Madalena Ciderman. Her string quartet number six, performed here by the Allegri String Quartet. Again, she was a composer, highly regarded violinist, and an accomplished singer, Madalena Ciderman. 1745-1818, in case you want her dates, so that puts her contemporary with Haydn, Mozart, and Beethoven. I don't know whether she ever met any of those distinguished composers, but she did perform in Italy, England, and Russia. 12 minutes after 6, the time, this is WHRO-FM. Independent Lens presents Flood. Returning home to California's Inland Empire, award-winning filmmaker Katie Scoggins seeks to reconnect with her estranged father. He is the only evangelical left in the family, and as they face their differences on faith, family, and belonging, their journey becomes a portrait of empathy and resilience. Together, they find new ways to listen and bridge divide. Flood from Independent Lens. Stream now on WHRO Plus. We have an accident, 664 southbound near Roanoke Avenue. It's off to the side, not much delay there, but just be careful. 664 southbound near Roanoke Avenue in Newport News. Here's a legend, one of a dozen or so, by Antonin Dvorak.

The Legend, which one is this? Number 5 by Antonín Dvořák, the Czech Philharmonic, conducted by Tomáš Nitopol. On WHRO FM, WHRJ, WHRF, 18 minutes after 6 o'clock. Let's see what the trains are doing. Anybody moving? Yeah. We have trains on the move in Chesapeake, blocking Park Avenue, and the crossing at Ohio Street, also blocked by a train this morning. According to Oculus Rail, those stoppages should not last much longer. As to the traffic, not too bad. A couple of breakdowns, but that's about it, and they're off to the side. As to the weather, well, it's typical. Sunny, hot, and humid today with a chance of afternoon showers or thunder showers. Here is some Japanese music by Yoko Kanno, a little piece called Flowers Will Bloom.

Some flower music for you this morning, a piece titled Hana wa Saku, Flowers Will Bloom, the translation from the Japanese. Yoko Kanno, the composer, Isabel DeBarro, the pianist. 24 minutes after 6 o'clock is the time. Forecast is for sunshine, hot and humid with a chance of showers or thundershowers. Every day, the rest of the week and into the weekend. Keep your umbrellas handy. Nothing going on in the tropics or the Atlantic. We're well into the season now, the hurricane season, and things are quiet, and that's good. Movie music next by Dmitri Shostakovich from The Gadfly, which contains the famous romance, which we will hear with the National Orchestra of Ukraine, Teodor Kushar, conducting.

0: Selections from the film score for The Gadfly by Dmitri Shostakovich, good Soviet propaganda film about, as I recall, almost all those Soviet films were about a factory or a farm where somebody misbehaved and then was brought up short. I don't recall exactly the plot for The Gadfly. But anyway, it has some great music in it. And we heard a short suite there from that film score by Dmitri Shostakovich, the performance by the National Symphony Orchestra of Ukraine, Teodor Kushar conducting. Here on WHRO FM, WHRJ, WHRF.
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The Rondo movement from the Posthorn Serenade of Mozart, Serenade Kurzweil 320. We heard the Bavarian Radio Orchestra, Sir Colin Davis, conducting here on WHRO FM. The time, 16 minutes before 7 o'clock, temperature 79, feels like temperature is 86 already. And the high today will be 91. It feels like temperature will be above that. And we have a chance of showers and thunder showers, isolated showers and thunder showers almost every afternoon for the rest of the week. Anything else to tell you? No, we had a train moving through Chesapeake earlier, but that's moved on. It's not blocking the crossings, according to Oculus Rail. And on the roads, things look pretty good. A couple of breakdowns and a 3-mile backup eastbound Hampton Roads Bridge Tunnel. No surprises there. Here is the Rediffusion March. The curious name comes from the radio and television distributor in England. Way back when. It was called the Rediffusion, and Eric Coates wrote a march for the television company. And here it is, the Rediffusion March, also called Music Everywhere.

0: Sounds just like Eric Coates, doesn't it? His Music Everywhere March, written for the TV and radio network Rediffusion, and sometimes thus called the Rediffusion March. City of Birmingham Symphony, Reginald Kilby conducting Eric Coates' music this morning here on WHRO FM.
1: A powerful new symbol of remembrance takes shape at Fort Monroe. 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Join Barbara Hamley and an esteemed panel of guests exploring this defining moment in American history and its lasting impact. Another View, live from Fort Monroe, Thursday, August 27th. 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
0: All right, we're looking forward to that. It's 11 minutes before 7, time for this music of Christian Canabich, his Symphony No. 22 with the London Mozart Players.

0: And there we have one of the many symphonies by Christian Cannabich, a contemporary and friend of Mozart's, and the London Mozart Players playing the Cannabich Symphony No. 22, Matthias Bammert, the conductor. 7 o'clock on WHRO FM Digital, Norfolk, WHRJ Digital, Gloucester Courthouse, WHRF Digital, Belhaven, where we have this for you tonight.
1: Finnish violinist Pekka Kuusisto has been performing in the United States for decades, but he's now paused any future U.S. engagements due to his significant ethical objections to the country's current administration. Pekka Kuusisto on personal acts of resistance on the next performance today from 8 p.m.
0: Well, at least he didn't resist long enough to deprive us of the beautiful music of Ray Vaughan Williams. That's coming up tonight. Performance today starts at 7 o'clock. 7 o'clock in the morning, we find an accident in Chesapeake, 464 southbound, right near the 64 interchange, the accident closing the right lane and the right shoulder. As to the weather, well, looks nice out there, though it is quite humid and the heat index is already in motion. Temperature 79, heat index of 86. And the forecast is for sunshine today, a high of 91 with higher heat index values. And a chance of showers or thunder showers. Every day this week, there's a chance of scattered showers and thunderstorms in varying degrees. 20% chance this afternoon. 20% chance tomorrow afternoon with a high around 90 again. 60% chance Thursday afternoon, high of 93. 70% chance of those showers on Friday afternoon with a high of 88. Weekend, 80s, and a chance of showers.
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0: Weather, well, looks nice out there, though it is quite humid and the heat index is already in motion. Temperature 79, heat index of 86. And the forecast is for sunshine today, a high of 91 with higher heat index values. And a chance of showers or thunder showers. Every day this week, there's a chance of scattered showers and thunderstorms in varying degrees. 20% chance this afternoon. 20% chance tomorrow afternoon with a high around 90 again. 60% chance Thursday afternoon, high of 93. 70% chance of those showers on Friday afternoon with a high of 88. Weekend, 80s, and a chance of showers.

0: Again, 60% chance Thursday afternoon, high of 93. 70% chance of those showers on Friday afternoon with a high of 88. Weekend, 80s and a chance of showers.
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0: We're going to head up to the mountains in the Abruzzi region of Italy, where Harold is wandering around. Child Harold, inspired music of Hector Berlioz, an extended piece for viola and orchestra called Harold in Italy. And here is the serenade movement from that music by Hector Berlioz. Rivka Golani is the violist, with the San Diego Symphony, UF Ptolemy conducting.

The Serenade, or to give it its full title, The Serenade of the Abruzzi Mountaineer to His Beloved. Music by Hector Berlioz, inspired by Byron's Child Harold. Berlioz called his symphony for viola and orchestra Harold in Italy. And we heard violist Rivka Golani with the San Diego Symphony, Yoav Talmi, conducting. Hector Berlioz music this morning on WHRO, 10 minutes after 7. New problem spot on the roads now, 64 westbound near Northampton Boulevard in Norfolk. An incident closing the left shoulder and the left lane. That's 64 westbound near Northampton Boulevard in Norfolk. Still closure of the right lane and right shoulder, 464 near the 64 interchange also. From Philipp Heinrich Erlebach, here is his French Overture number 4, performed by the Academy for Ancient Music of Berlin.

The music of Erlebach, not Bach, not Offenbach, but Erlebach, Philipp Heinrich Erlebach, 18th century, as you could judge from the music, the overture number 4, French overture number 4, with the Academy for Ancient Music of Berlin. Made possible with your support, thank you very much. 10 o'clock this morning on 1A on our sister station, a discussion of your primary care physician. When's the last time you saw him or her? Even if you have a primary care physician, how long did it take to get an appointment? You'll hear those challenges discussed today on 1A, and also public transportation and the funding of same. All of that coming up on 1A, a look at the news today on WHRV 89.5. That program starts at 10 o'clock.

And there we have one of those virtuoso piano pieces that pianist composer Moritz Moszkowski wrote for himself to impress audiences with. The Russian Dance, one of many, many solo keyboard pieces by Moszkowski. And I'll tell you what, let's have another. The pianist, once again, is Seta Tanya, this time in the Tarantella by Moszkowski.

Again, another of those virtuosic piano pieces by Moritz Moszkowski. In this case, the Tarantella, as performed again by Seta Tanyel this morning. 7:27 the time. This is WHRO FM. And we have an overture to a play, the play by Anthony Hope back in 1900. The music by Edward German, about Nell Gwynn. Nell Gwynn, an historical personage, the longtime mistress of King Charles II of England back in the 17th century. So here is some 20th century music, barely, about the 17th century Nell Gwynn. The overture to the play, with the Czechoslovak Radio Symphony, Adrian Leeper conducting this, music composed by Edward German.

0: The overture to a play about Nell Gwynn, the music composed by Edward German, and the composer throwing in a couple of folk allusions there, folk tunes. Adrian Leeper conducting the Czechoslovak Radio Symphony here on WHRO FM, WHRJ, WHRF.
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0: All right, thank you, Wayla. She'll be here this afternoon at 3 o'clock. 464 near 64, we still have that accident being worked on. It is still closing the right lane and right shoulder. That's 464 southbound near the 64 interchange in Chesapeake. It's 80 degrees already, and it feels like 87. That's pretty much the way it's going to be the rest of the week. And then you can throw in a chance of showers and thunderstorms each afternoon. Stefano Vigetti is the cellist now with the ensemble Cordia for this cello concerto in D by Giovanni Plati.

The music by Giovanni Benedetto Plati, his cello concerto in D with Stefano Vegetti and the ensemble Cordia. Here on WHRO FM, it's 13 minutes before 8. Back up eastbound Hampton Roads Bridge Tunnel has thinned now. It's backed up about a mile and a half. That's where you hit the slowdown. But before you get there, 64 eastbound at LaSalle, there's a disabled vehicle that is blocking the left shoulder and left lane. So as you head toward the south side at the Hampton Roads Bridge Tunnel, you'll hit a breakdown, which will make you move over to the right side of the road. That's 64 eastbound before you get to the tube. Let's see, weather, isolated showers and thunder showers this afternoon, maybe. It's sort of a maybe today and tomorrow, less so for Friday and Saturday when we'll have a 70% chance of afternoon showers. Typical summer forecast, though, a chance of rain in the form of scattered showers and thunder showers each afternoon. And high temperatures expected somewhere in the 90s or low 90s, upper 80s, and high humidity. Here's some music by Charles Lecoq from his ballet, Mamselle Angot.

0: Music from the ballet Mamselle Angot by Charles Lecoq, performed by the National Philharmonic, Richard Bonin, the conductor, on WHRO FM. 4 minutes before 8 o'clock, the time. Let me catch you up on some things there. First of all, the weather. It's muggy out there. The humidity is well above 90%. The dew point is well above 70, which translates muggy. 81 is the temperature, feels like 88. Isolated showers and thunder showers today, about a 20% chance. Ditto tomorrow, 60% chance of those afternoon showers Thursday, and a 70% Friday and Saturday, 40% Sunday. Keep your umbrellas handy.
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0: This is WHRO FM Digital, Norfolk, WHRJ Digital, Gloucester Courthouse, WHRF Digital, Belhaven. Train activity is non-existent, no railroad crossings to report being blocked, according to Oculus Rail. And really, the only traffic problem we have is a disabled vehicle blocking the left shoulder and left lane 64 eastbound near LaSalle Avenue in Hampton. Here's some Beethoven. It is from one of his later works, the Opus 96 Violin Sonata, last of the sonatas for violin and piano, though it is not later in its sound. That is to say, it's more, actually, looking back to the 18th century, perhaps. See what you think. Isabella Faust is the violinist, Alexander Melnikov the pianist, for the Allegretto finale of the Beethoven Violin Sonata No. 10.

Beethoven this morning, the finale to his violin sonata number 10 with Isabella Faust and Alexander Melnikov, violin and piano, respectively. 7 minutes after 8 o'clock, coming up today on Here and Now on WHRV, our sister station, four states are suing Meta, accusing the company of designing Facebook and Instagram to hook children onto their platforms. Kentucky Attorney General Russell Coleman explains why his state is part of the lawsuit. That's coming up, along with the news of the day otherwise, on Here and Now. 2 o'clock this afternoon on WHRV 89.5, just down the dial from us. Here are the Tyrolean woodcutters, and they're marching to music of Joseph Franz Wagner.

0: That's a nice march, isn't it? It's by Wagner, but the other Wagner, Joseph Wagner. The Tyrolean Woodcutters March with the Budapest Strauss Orchestra, István Bogár conducting.
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0: Coming up at 8:30, we'll have our composer's datebook for today. It's 13 minutes after 8 right now, and we have incidental music for a play, an historical play about a king of Finland, King Christian II, well, king of Finland slash Poland, or slash Sweden. King Christian II, the play about the king, was supplied with music by Jean Sibelius. Here's some of that music with the New Zealand Symphony, Petri Inkinen conducting.

Petri Inkonen conducting the New Zealand Symphony in a suite from King Christian II, music composed by Sibelius for a play about King Christian II, whom I said was a ruler of Sweden and Finland. No, I was wrong. I had to look it up. Of course, those Scandinavian countries over the years have been jointly ruled. In the case of King Christian II from the early 16th century, he was king of Denmark and Norway, and briefly king of Sweden, and concurrently headed up Schleswig-Holstein. All right, there's our history lesson for this morning, my history lesson anyway. It's 26 minutes after 8 o'clock. Coming up at 8:30, we'll have the composer's datebook.

And there we have the Battle March from the play King Stephen, for which Beethoven supplied the music. 8:30 the time. Quick look at the traffic. 64 westbound near J. Clyde Morris Boulevard. We have a multi-vehicle crash. It is blocking only the exit there so far.

0: This is the Composer's Datebook for August 18th. I'm John Burge. August of the year 1613 proved to be an especially eventful month in the life and career of Italian composer Claudio Monteverdi. The previous summer, his old employer, Duke Vincenzo of Mantua, had died, and Monteverdi was looking for a job. Fortunately, the position of Master of Music for the Republic of Venice opened up, and on today's date, Monteverdi was probably rehearsing musicians for a trial concert of his music at St. Mark's Cathedral. The concert was a success. Monteverdi got the job, a generous salary, and even a cash advance to cover the move from his home. So much for the good news. On his trip back home, Monteverdi was robbed by highwaymen armed with muskets. In a surviving letter, Monteverdi described the incident in some detail, noting that the muskets were very long and of the flint wheel variety, and that he lost more than 100 Venetian ducats. Despite the trauma and the humiliation of being strip-searched for valuables by one of the robbers, Monteverdi recovered his fortunes in Venice. In addition to his church duties at St. Mark's, he became famous, writing a newfangled sort of commercial entertainment called opera, and he lived to the ripe old age of 77. Composer's Datebook is produced by APM, American Public Media, in collaboration with the American Composers Forum, reminding you that all music was once new.
1: Composer's Datebook is made possible by your support. Thank you very much. Here is some of that newfangled music by Claudio Monteverdi from his opera Orfeo.

The Canadian Brass in a suite from Monteverdi's opera L'Orfeo, as performed, I said, by Canadian Brass, didn't I? Canadian Brass and music by Monteverdi from the first great opera about Orpheus. Orpheus, of course, treated many times in music, and we'll get to another Orfeo treatment in a moment. A couple of trains on the move in Chesapeake this morning. Liberty Street is blocked, has been for a few minutes now. And a train just now moving across Freeman Avenue in Chesapeake, the old South Norfolk. So plan accordingly in terms of the rail crossings. That information from Oculus Rail. Hampton Roads Bridge Tunnel, minor backup eastbound about a mile and a half. Ditto mile and a half backup northbound at the Monitor Merrimack. There is Monteverdi's serious treatment of the story of Orpheus, and then there is Offenbach's tongue-in-cheek treatment. Here is the pastoral ballet section of Orpheus in the Underworld by Jacques Offenbach.

Well, you knew he couldn't not throw in what is called the Can-Can, the Orpheus in the Underworld big hit. That was the ballet section from the operetta Orpheus in the Underworld by Jacques Offenbach, with the Philharmonia Orchestra, Antonio de Almeida, conducting. It's 11 minutes before 9 o'clock. That train blocking Liberty Street seems to be parked there for a while. So if you're in Chesapeake and are trying to get across Liberty Street, you can't right now. From Signor Vivaldi, here's a concerto for trumpet and oboe and strings. Originally, we are told, for two oboes and strings. Works very well, though, in this version with Maurice André and Daniel Arignon and the Paris Orchestral Ensemble.

0: Oh, that's a perky piece, isn't it? The Concerto BWV, no, I'm sorry, RV, Royal Catalog Listing, 534. It's music of Antonio Vivaldi, a concerto in C, originally for two oboes, here, trumpet and oboe and strings. Maurice André, the trumpeter, Daniel Arignon, the oboist with the Paris Orchestral Ensemble. And you heard it here on WHRO FM Digital Norfolk, WHRJ Digital, Gloucester Courthouse, WHRF Digital, Belhaven. Traffic's looking good. No real problems to report to you. That train is still blocking the crossing in Liberty Street in Chesapeake, and there's a train also blocking Willis Street. That latter should not last much longer, but the Liberty Street crossing has been blocked now for a while, so just plan accordingly. Otherwise, railroad crossings, anybody else blocked up there? No, according to Oculus Rail. And the weather, well now, here we go. It's 82, feels like 91 right now, already this morning. Hot and humid weather for the rest of the week. A chance of showers and thunder showers each day for the rest of the week. 20% chance of that rain today and tomorrow, so that's not significant. However, the chance of rain jumps up to 60% on Thursday, 70% on Friday and Saturday, 40% on Sunday. So, chance of scattered showers and thunder showers in this unsettled, humid weather.
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0: Oh, that's going to be nice. It's a minute after 9. One quick look at the traffic and then back to music we go. 64 westbound near Yadkin Road in Chesapeake. Several cars involved in an accident there, closing the right lane and the right shoulder. That's 64 westbound in Chesapeake near Yadkin Road. Now, here is the string sextet of Antonin Dvorak with members of Kamerata Bern.

0: Ah, that's pure Dvorak, which is to say pure Czech music. Dvorak string sextet, opus 48, with Kamerata Bern. Here on WHRO FM, where another sextet awaits you in about 25 minutes or so. Diane will have the Andalusian Scenes sextet, so a different nationality for six stringed instruments. Coming up on our Midday Classics here on WHRO FM. The music you love has been with you through it all. This August, during National Make-A-Will Month, consider leaving a legacy that keeps the music playing. 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Learn more at whro.org/plannedgiving. You want to hear the forecast? No? That's all right. I'll do it anyway. Sunny, hot, and humid today and tomorrow and Thursday and Friday and Saturday and Sunday. A mix of clouds and sun for those days, with a chance of showers and thunderstorms each day. Not so much today and tomorrow. Better chance as we head toward the weekend. And we have this for you coming up tomorrow.
1: Tune in Wednesday evening at 9 for a local Dutch, Music with a Virginia Connection, as we speak with Elena Carruthers, Executive Director of the Williamsburg Symphony, and then hear the orchestra conducted by Michael Butterman in Mars from the Planets by Gustav Holst. Also on the program, André Michel Schub and the Miami Quartet in the Mozart Piano Quartet in G minor. François Born's Fantasy Brilliant on themes from Bizet's Carmen with flutist Wayne Hedrick. The Road Out of Town Suite with the Itinerant Band of Virginia Beach, and The Belle of Amherst, a program about Emily Dickinson from Art Song of Williamsburg. And still more on the program, the Brahms String Sextet, number 2 in G minor with cellist Zul Bailey and friends. Wednesday evening at 9, a local touch. This is Raymond Jones. Be with us.
0: Thank you much, Raymond. We'll be there. Here is a concerto for flute and oboe by Franz Kromer, performed by flutist Peter Lukas Graf and oboist Heinz Holliger with the English Chamber Orchestra.

Franz Kromer. The Flute Concerto in C Major for Flute and Oboe, Opus 65. Peter Lukas Graf, our flutist, Heinz Holliger, our oboist, joined by the English Chamber Orchestra. That wraps up your morning classics. I'm Diane Jones, stepping in for your midday classics here at 90.3 WHRO FM Digital Norfolk, 89.9 WHRJ Digital Gloucester Courthouse, 98.3 WHRF Digital Belhaven. Taking a look at the forecast first and foremost, mostly sunny today, highs near 90 degrees. We are looking at about a 20% chance of showers and isolated thunderstorms rolling in sometime in the early to mid-afternoon hours. Overnight tonight, mostly clear with lows around 75 degrees. Tomorrow, Wednesday, sunshine continues, highs near 89 degrees. But again, a chance of some showers and thunderstorms in the afternoon hours. Wednesday night, mostly clear, lows around 75 degrees. Currently in Norfolk, we have partly cloudy skies overhead. It is 85 degrees. Looking at traffic in the area, nothing much to report, just the standard congestion at the Hampton Roads Bridge Tunnel West. There's about a 5-mile delay right now just due to congestion, no other reason. And I don't see any railroad crossings as I check data from Oculus Rail. Here is music of Joaquin Turina for you. This is his sextet, The Andalusian Scene. It was composed while he was studying at the Schola Cantorum with Vincent Tondy. He had also been considerably influenced by French Impressionists, including César Franck. But two of his fellow countrymen kind of took him aside, Isaac Albéniz and Manuel de Falla, and said, find inspiration in the popular music of Spain and Andalusia, the music that you know so well. And that is what he did. This is, again, the Andalusian Scene, the sextet from Joaquin Turina, members of the Lincoln Trio, joined by Ayan Cosaza, viola, Aurelian Fort Pedersoli, violin, and Doyle Armbrust, viola.

also been considerably influenced by French Impressionists, including César Franck. But two of his fellow countrymen kind of took him aside, Isaac Albéniz and Manuel de Falla, and said, find inspiration in the popular music of Spain and Andalusia, the music that you know so well. And that is what he did. This is, again, the Andalusian scene, the sextet from Joaquín Torino, members of the Lincoln Trio, joined by Ayan Cosaza, viola, Aurelian Fort Pedersoli, violin, and Doyle Armbrust, viola.

The Andalusian scene of Joaquin Turina featured the Lincoln Trio, joined by Ayana Cosaza and Doyle Armbrust, violas, and Aurelian Fortpedersoli, violin. That work was inspired by his home country, his home countryside, which Isaac Albanese and Manuel de Falla encouraged him to draw on for his inspiration. Next up is music of Louis Spohr from his two-act romantic opera, Pietro von Abano. This is the overture to that opera with Christian Fröhlich leading the Berlin Radio Symphony.

0: Christian Frelich leading the Berlin Philharmonic with the overture to the two-act opera from Louis Spohr, Pietro von Abendon. It is 10:24.
1: 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Another View, live from Fort Monroe, Thursday, August 27th. 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
2: Tune in Wednesday evening at 9 for a local Dutch, Music with a Virginia Connection, as we speak with Elena Carruthers, Executive Director of the Williamsburg Symphony, and then hear the orchestra conducted by Michael Butterman in Mars from the Planets by Gustav Holst. Also on the program, André Michel Schub and the Miami Quartet in the Mozart Piano Quartet in G minor. François Born's Fantaisie Brillante on themes from Bizet's Carmen with flutist Wayne Hedrick. The Road Out of Town Suite with the Itinerant Band of Virginia Beach, and The Belle of Amherst, a program about Emily Dickinson from Art Song of Williamsburg. And still more on the program, the Brahms String Sextet, number 2 in G minor with cellist Zul Bailey and friends. Wednesday evening at 9, a local touch. This is Raymond Jones. Be with us.
0: Thank you, Raymond. Again, that is coming up tonight. Coming up right now from Swedish composer Adolf Wiklund, this is Summer Night and Sunrise. Just a very descriptive symphonic poem and a very descriptive title. Jorma Panula leads the Gothenburg Symphony Orchestra.

Jorma Panula led the Gothenburg Symphony Orchestra with Summer Night and Sunrise from Adolf Wiklund. Very much reminds me of Sibelius's Night Ride and Sunrise. Adolf Wiklund, a Swedish composer. 10:39 brings us to the music of Evaristo Dalabacco. This is part of his 6 concerti a più instrumenti, concertinos, for kind of the concerto grosso style, a main group of strings, the concertino, alongside a larger supporting ensemble, which is termed the ripieno. Here is Concerto con with the concerto in D major, opus 5, number 6, of Evaristo Felice Dalabacco.

From Evaristo Felici Dall'Abaco, that was the concerto in D major, opus 5, number 6, the last of his 6 concertos, Concerti a Più Instrumenti. We heard Concerto Cone in that performance. That brings us to 10:51, just about 10:52, and to get us to the top of the hour, a bit of Maurice Ravel. We've also got some Debussy coming up right after the weather report, so staying in that impressionistic mode for a little while here. This is from the 5-movement suite of Ravel called Miroir, originally written for solo piano. It's 5 movements, each dedicated to a fellow member of the French avant-garde artist group, Les Apaches. This is Un Bac sur l'Océan, the boat on the ocean. This has been orchestrated. Here is the Berlin Philharmonic, led by Pierre Boulez.

Barque sur l'Océan, a boat on the ocean from Miroir, music of Maurice Ravel, originally composed for solo piano and orchestrated there, performed by the Berlin Philharmonic under the baton of Pierre Boulez. It's 11:02. 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We have mostly sunny skies today, highs near 88 degrees. We do have about a 30% chance of showers and thunderstorms rolling in. They've moved it back a little bit. We're expecting it in the late afternoon now. Continuing into the evening, partly cloudy overnight with lows around 77 degrees. Tomorrow, Wednesday, sunny skies, highs near 89 with a slight chance of some afternoon showers. Wednesday night, clear and 75 for the overnight low. Currently in Norfolk, mostly cloudy skies overhead. It is 84 degrees. Still seeing some congestion at the Hampton Roads Bridge Tunnel West. There is currently a bridge tunnel stoppage, so all westbound lanes are closed at the moment. And we also have a railroad crossing closed at East Little Creek Road in Norfolk. So that according to data from Oculus Rail. Well, I mentioned we were going to stay in the impressionistic mode for a little while longer. This is music of Claude Debussy for piano four hands. This is called En Blanc et Noir, in black and white, or white and black, really. Joan Rogers and Janine Morrison are our pianists.

En blanc et noir, in white and black, music of Claude Debussy, a three-movement suite for piano, four hands. Joanne Rogers and Janine Morrison were our soloists. Each of the three movements were dedicated to three different people. Serge Koussevitzky for the first movement. The second movement was dedicated to Jacques Charlot, who was an associate of Debussy's publisher, killed in the First World War. And the third movement dedicated to Igor Stravinsky. 118 here on WHRO brings us to the music of Johann Sebastian Bach. This is his violin concerto in E major, BWV listing 1042. And it's performed by Janine Janssen and friends. Janine Janssen, of course, the incredible violinist. And for this entire album, she put together a select group of musicians to perform with her. Among them, I'm not going to list the entire ensemble, but among them are her father, Jan Janssen, and her brother, Martin Janssen, on harpsichord and cello, respectively. Here's Bach's Violin Concerto in E major.

0: Johann Sebastian Bach's Violin Concerto in E Major, BWV listing 1042. Janine Jansen, violin, and friends. She put together a group of about a dozen incredible musicians specifically for this recording rather than going for an established ensemble. And included in that ensemble are her father, Jan Jansen, on the harpsichord, and her brother, Martin Jansen, on cello. That brings us to 11:36.
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0: Another concerto for you from Alessandro Scarlatti. This is the Concerto Grosso No. 3 in D minor for flute. William Bennett is our soloist, and he is joined by I Musici.

Imuzici, the ensemble, William Bennett, our flutist, for the Concerto Grosso No. 3 in D minor for flute by Alessandro Scarlatti. It is 11:44. Aaron Copland's two pieces for string quartet basically combined a movement he had written 5 years earlier called Rondino, which was a string orchestra or string quartet movement based on Gabriel Fauré's name, with a newly written work titled Lento Molto. So that is what we are going to hear now, that 1928 two pieces for string quartet from Aaron Copland, performed by the Lark String Quartet.

The Lark String Quartet with two pieces for string quartet by Aaron Copland. They were published in 1928, but the second movement, the Rondino we just heard, was written about 5 years earlier. He paired it with the Lento Molto that started it to create his two-piece set. The Grand Symphony Orchestra of TV and Radio is conducted by Yevgeny Svetlanov for music of Alexander Glazunov. This is Glazunov's Opus 50, the Cortège Solennel.

0: from Alexander Glazunov, the Cortège Solennel in D major, Opus 50. The Grand Symphony Orchestra of TV and Radio was led by Yevgeny Svetlanov. Music of Kim Portnoy, Paul Gilson, and more coming up in the 12 o'clock hour here at 90.3 WHRO-FM Digital Norfolk, 89.9 WHRJ Digital Gloucester Courthouse, 98.3 WHRF Digital Belhaven. In the forecast, we have mostly sunny skies today, highs near 88 degrees. There's about a 30% chance of showers and thunderstorms rolling in the mid to late afternoon hours. Those will continue into the evening, and then we'll be left with partly cloudy skies, lows around 77 degrees tonight. Tomorrow, Wednesday, sunny and highs near 89 degrees. Again, a chance of some afternoon showers and thunderstorms with clear skies Wednesday night and overnight lows around 75 degrees. Just a few clouds overhead in Norfolk. It is 85 degrees.
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0: Taking a look at the traffic right now, there is still a stoppage westbound at the Hampton Roads Bridge Tunnel. All westbound lanes are closed at the moment. And looking around Norfolk, we have railroad crossings closed at Church Street and Granby Street at 23rd. So make your way around those couple of crossings if you possibly can. That's according to Oculus from data from Oculus Rail. Oculus from Data Rail? There we are. Here is music of Alexander Glazunov. Konstantin Orbelian leads the Moscow Chamber Orchestra with the Elegy in D-flat major, his Opus 17, inspired by Franz Liszt. Nina Kotova is our cellist.

0: Finnish violinist Pekka Kuusisto has been performing in the United States for decades, but he's now paused any future U.S. engagements due to his significant ethical objections to the country's current administration. Pekka Kuusisto on personal acts of resistance on the next performance today from APM.
1: We were hearing a performance of Kuusisto with the Basel Symphony Orchestra, with Ray Vaughan Williams' The Lark Ascending. Also coming up tonight on Performance Today, music of Alan Hovhaannis, a sonata for harp and guitar featuring Yolanda Condonassis and David Leisner, music of Johann Kasper Merz, some Paganini, and Windsync with Summer Hours by Kenji Bunch. All that and more coming up on Performance Today at 7 o'clock, right after your afternoon classics with Wayla Shambo. Composer Kim Portnoy wrote a 3-movement work for violin and piano celebrating 1930s American movie musicals. She's honoring the likes of Fred Astaire, Ginger Rogers, and Xavier Cugat with her work From an Imaginary Musical. Nikolai Bika is our violinist. Alla Voskobodnikova is our pianist.

Alexander Glazunov's Elegy in D-flat Major, Opus 17, an homage to Liszt. Nina Kotova was our cellist. The Moscow Chamber Orchestra, conducted by Konstantin Orbelian.

From an imaginary musical, a work for violin and piano from composer Kim Portnoy, celebrating 1930s American movie musicals in the likes of Fred Astaire, Ginger Rogers, and Xavier Cugat. We heard Nikolai Bika, violin, and Alla Voskobojnikova, piano. There we are. I've got it. Here's music of Peter Hope for you. Gavin Sutherland leads the city of Prague with Peter Hope's Kaleidoscope.

Peter Hope was a frequent arranger for the BBC Concert Orchestra, especially during the 50s and 60s. That was his original work, titled Kaleidoscope. We heard the City of Prague Philharmonic perform under the baton of Gavin Sutherland. It is 12:31 from Paul Gilson now, a Flemish composer. This is part of a four-movement sketch that he wrote inspired by a poem from French-speaking writer Eddie Levis. This is Twilight from the Sea. Carl Anton Rickenbacker leads the Belgian Radio and Television Philharmonic.

0: Paul Gilson's Twilight from his four-movement suite, The Sea. Carl Anton Rickenbacker led the Belgian Radio and Television Philharmonic.
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0: From Johann Strauss Jr., this is his Spirit Levels Waltz. So much of his music was inspired by the technology, the emerging technology of the day. Here's the CSSR State Philharmonic under Alfred Walter.

The Spirit Levels Waltz of Johann Strauss Jr., his Opus 180, the CSSR State Philharmonic Orchestra, conducted by Alfred Walter. It's 1 o'clock. 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I'm Diane Jones with your midday classics. Wayla Shambo will be here with your afternoon classics starting at 3 o'clock. In the forecast, we have sunny skies today, highs near 88 degrees. We have about a 30% chance of some showers and thunderstorms rolling in the late afternoon hours and continuing into the evening. Partly cloudy overnight with lows around 77 degrees. Tomorrow, Wednesday, mostly sunny, highs near 89 with a slight chance of some showers and thunderstorms, again starting in the mid to late afternoon hours. Wednesday night, mostly clear, lows around 75 degrees. Mostly cloudy in Norfolk right now. It is currently 87 degrees. Joaquin Rodrigo composed his Concerto Serenata for harp and orchestra for Nicanor Zabaleta, an incredible harpist who premiered the work with the Spanish National Orchestra. He also recorded it later as well. This is a newer recording. This one features another incredible harpist, Catherine Michel, and she is joined by the Monte Carlo Opera Orchestra under Antonio de Almeida. The Concerto Serenata for Harp and Orchestra of Joaquin Rodrigo.

0: From Joaquin Rodrigo, that was the Concerto Serenata for Harp and Orchestra. Catherine Michel was our soloist. The Monte Carlo Opera Orchestra was conducted by Antonio de Almeida.
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2: Seiji Ozawa and the Bavarian Radio Symphony in Ein Heldenleben, A Hero's Life of Richard Strauss, this Saturday evening at 8 on this just in 3 hours of What's New in Recorded Classical Music. We'll open with the Rebus Overture of Frank Bridge and have the Symphony No. 3 of Bohuslav Martineau played by the Bamberg Symphony under Jakub Prusa. Shostakovich's music as well, the Cello Sonata in D minor featuring Nina Kotova, and the Eastern Capriccio by Anvar Ergashev, along with Beethoven's Hammer Clavier Sonata, orchestrated by Felix Weingartner in a recording featuring Orchestra Now, conducted by Leon Botstein, and even A Touch of India, Raga by Arnold Rosner. Saturday evening at 8, this just in. This is Raymond Jones. Be with us.
0: Thank you so much, Raymond. Returning to our midday classics, this is music of Antonio Salieri. This is his Quintetto in B-flat major, performed by Ensemble Italiano di Fiati.

Music of Antonio Salieri there for you. That was the Quintetto in B flat major, Ensemble Italiano di Fiati performed. It is 1:42, and I have a symphonic poem for you from Franz Liszt. Giuseppe Sinopoli leads the Vienna Philharmonic with Mazeppa.

0: Mazeppa, a symphonic poem by Franz Liszt with the Vienna Philharmonic conducted by Giuseppe Sinopoli. That brings us to 1:59. I'm Diane Jones here with your Midday Classics at 90.3 WHRO-FM Digital Norfolk, 89.9 WHRJ Digital Gloucester Courthouse, and 98.3 WHRF Digital Belhaven.
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0: We'll take a look at the forecast. We have mostly sunny skies today, highs near 88 degrees, though there is a chance of some showers and thunderstorms rolling in the mid to late afternoon hours. Those will continue into the evening. We'll see partly cloudy skies and lows around 77 degrees. Tomorrow, Wednesday, sunny skies again with highs near 89 degrees and a slight chance of some afternoon showers and thunderstorms again. Wednesday night, clear and 75 for the overnight low. Mostly cloudy over the Norfolk area right now. It is 87 degrees.
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0: I Solisti Italiani is joined by violinist Giovanni It's getting late in the day, isn't it? Guglielmo. And this is the Violin Concerto in D major of Antonio Vivaldi.

Music of Antonio Vivaldi for you. That was his concerto. There we are. His violin concerto in D major, the Grosso Mogul. Giovanni Guglielmo was our violinist. I solisti italiani joined him. It is 2:16, and I have music of Rick Soash for you here. This is a duo for cello and piano, and it's called Lullaby for Kara. It's kind of a follow-up. He had written a tune previously he called the Mount Airy Suite for a wedding ceremony, and that same couple asked him to write this lullaby for their infant child. Here are Jeff Shoyan on cello and Phil Amelong on the piano, with the Lullaby for Kara by Rick Soash.

0: What an absolutely beautiful lullaby. It's the lullaby for Kara from Rick Soash. And he wrote it for the infant daughter of a couple who were his good friends who had previously had him compose the Mount Airy Suite for their wedding ceremony. In that performance, we heard Jeff Shoyan on the cello and Phil Amelong piano.
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0: A short work from Robert Schumann for you, Hélène Grémaud on the piano with Sir Leuhoft from his Kreisleriana, his Opus 16.

Grimaud with music of Robert Schumann. That was his Kreisleriana with from his Opus 16. To get us to the top of the hour, how about some Haydn? This is his Symphony No. 83 in G minor, known as the Hen Symphony. There is essentially a clucking reminiscence in the first movement. It reminded listeners of the back and forth head motions of a walking hen, hence the subtitle. Harry Christophers conducts the Handel and Haydn Society with Haydn Symphony 83, The Hen.

We've been listening to music by Joseph Haydn, his symphony number 88, known as La Poule, or The Hen, nicknamed that for a theme in the first movement that reminded some listeners of the movements of a hen. It was performed there by the Handel and Haydn Society, directed by Harry Christophers. And you heard it on 90.3 WHRO FM Digital Norfolk, 89.9 WHRJ Digital Gloucester Courthouse, 98.3 HRF Digital Belhaven. I'm Wayla Shambo. Welcome to our Tuesday Afternoon Classics. And as always, thank you so much for joining me. We've got about 4 miles of backups in both directions at the Hampton Roads Bridge Tunnel and some delays at the Monitor Merrimack, especially on the southbound side, about 2 miles of backups there. And an incident on the peninsula in Hampton, I-664 near Power Plant Parkway. There is an accident there that has the northbound right lane and both shoulders currently closed. Checking our rail crossings, we have a couple blocked in Chesapeake. Liberty Street northbound, that has been blocked for about 45 minutes now, and more recently, Park Avenue crossing in Chesapeake. We also have a crossing blocked in Norfolk at Divin Street. That's all according to data from Oculus Rail. A mix of clouds and sunshine this afternoon with 88 degrees right now in Norfolk and Williamsburg, 85 on the eastern shore. Could see some showers and thunderstorms popping up this afternoon and continuing into this evening. Clearing skies overnight with lows in the mid-70s, highs in the upper 80s, and mostly sunny tomorrow. On Thursday, highs in the lower 90s. Starting off mostly sunny, some rain and storms becoming more likely in the afternoon and evening on Thursday. We'll begin today's program with some music by Clara Schumann. We heard a little bit from her husband, Robert Schumann, in the last hour. Now here's Clara's piano sonata in G minor, performed by Isadecane Mason.

0: Music by Clara Schumann, starting off today's Afternoon Classics, her piano sonata in G minor, performed there by Isetta Kane Mason. You're tuned to WHRO-FM.
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0: We'll listen next to music of Johann Christian Bach, his Overture No. 3 in D major, performed here by the Academy of Ancient Music with Christopher Hogwood conducting.

0: The Overture No. 3 in D Major of Johann Christian Bach, with the Academy of Ancient Music performing, led by Christopher Hogwood. It's 29 minutes after 3, and you're listening to WHRO. Thanks so much for joining us for today's Afternoon Classics.
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0: Let's take a look at traffic here. We've got backups in both directions at the Hampton Roads Bridge Tunnel and delays on the southbound side of the Monitor Merrimack Bridge Tunnel. In Norfolk, an accident, I-564, mile marker 2.4 near Runway Tunnel. We have one westbound lane closed there. And in Hampton, I-664 near Power Plant Parkway, an accident has a northbound right lane and shoulder closed. For our rail crossings, we look currently clear in Norfolk. We have a couple blocked in Chesapeake at Park Avenue and Liberty Street southbound, according to data from Oculus Rail. Temperatures this afternoon are fairly warm, 88 degrees right now, with a mix of clouds and sunshine, a chance of some scattered showers and thunderstorms this afternoon and evening. Overnight lows will be in the mid-70s. Tomorrow, mostly sunny with highs in the upper 80s. We'll take a little trip to the south of France next with composer Darius Milhaud and his Suite Provençale. Nima Yervi conducts the Detroit Symphony Orchestra.

0: Some musical traveling to the south of France with the Suite Provençale by Darius Milhaud. The Detroit Symphony Orchestra performed there, directed by Nema Yervi. It's 15 minutes until 4, and you're tuned to WHRO-FM. When two boys go missing from a cattle station, Detective Jay Swan teams up with local cop Emma James to investigate.
1: No one even noticed he was missing until he didn't turn up for his mum's birthday dinner in town on Saturday night.
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3: Finnish violinist Pekka Kuusisto has been performing in the United States for decades, but he's now paused any future U.S. engagements due to his significant ethical objections to the country's current administration. Pekka Kuusisto on personal acts of resistance on the next performance today from 8 p.m.
0: 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Right now, some music by Aaron Copland. This is Saga of the Prairies, also known by alternate titles of Prairie Journal and Music for Radio. Keith Clark conducts the Pacific Symphony Orchestra.

Saga of the Prairies, music by Aaron Copland, with Keith Clark leading the Pacific Symphony Orchestra. 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I'm Wayla Shambo. It's a minute before 4 o'clock right now. I'll be with you until 7. Coming up then, hope you can stay tuned for performance today. Delays continuing in both directions at the Hampton Roads Bridge Tunnel and slowdowns at the Monitor Merrimack as well, with about 1.5 miles of backups on the southbound side. Delays at the HRBT around 4 miles in both directions. Looking at our rail crossings, we have one blocked in Norfolk at Chesapeake Boulevard and one in Chesapeake at Park Avenue. That's according to data from Oculus Rail. Temperatures in the upper 80s this afternoon. We've got a mix of clouds and sunshine, leaning more in the cloudy direction at this point, and a possibility of some showers and thunderstorms popping up this afternoon and evening. Overnight lows in the mid-70s. Tomorrow, mostly sunny, highs in the upper 80s, highs in the lower 90s. Thursday, with some thunderstorms increasing in likelihood as we go through the day. Looks 60% chance of rain on Thursday afternoon, continuing into Thursday night as well. Coming up at 4:30, we'll have our composer's date book, and right now, an impromptu by Franz Schubert, number 3 in G flat major, originally written for piano, performed here by harpist Marie-Pierre Lenglumet.

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0: Coming up at 4:30, our composer's date book. Right now, some music by Italian composer Arcangelo Corelli. Here's his Concerto Grosso in D Major, Opus 6, number 7, with Chiara Banchini leading the ensemble 4:15.

0: From the Italian composer Arcangelo Corelli, we heard the Concerto Grosso in D Major, Opus 6, Number 7, with the Baroque Group Ensemble 415, directed by Chiara Banchini. 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

0: the Andante from the Serenade, Opus 44 by Antonín Dvořák, with members of the Chamber Music Society of Lincoln Center performing. You're listening to Afternoon Classics here on WHRO-FM. I'm Wayla Shambo. I'll be with you till 7. Thank you, as always, for joining me. We've got our usual backups around the Hampton Roads Bridge Tunnel, about 4 miles in both directions at last check, and some delays on the southbound side, about a mile and a half of backups there at the Monitor Merrimack Bridge Tunnel. In Portsmouth, there is an accident on I-264 westbound, mile marker 5.5, with the west right lane closed. And in Norfolk, I-64 near Chesapeake Boulevard, a disabled vehicle has the westbound left lane and shoulder closed. A couple of rail crossings blocked in Norfolk currently at Princess Anne Road and Gough Street, according to data from Oculus Rail. Coming up in just a moment, we'll have today's Composer's Datebook. 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
1: This is the Composer's Datebook for August 18th. I'm John Burge. August of the year 1613 proved to be an especially eventful month in the life and career of Italian composer Claudio Monteverdi. The previous summer, his old employer, Duke Vincenzo of Mantua, had died, and Monteverdi was looking for a job. Fortunately, the position of Master of Music for the Republic of Venice opened up, and on today's date, Monteverdi was probably rehearsing musicians for a trial concert of his music at St. Mark's Cathedral. The concert was a success. Monteverdi got the job, a generous salary, and even a cash advance to cover the move from his home. So much for the good news. On his trip back home, Monteverdi was robbed by highwaymen armed with muskets. In a surviving letter, Monteverdi described the incident in some detail, noting that the muskets were very long and of the flint wheel variety, and that he lost more than 100 Venetian ducats. Despite the trauma and the humiliation of being strip-searched for valuables by one of the robbers, Monteverdi recovered his fortunes in Venice. In addition to his church duties at St. Mark's, he became famous, writing a newfangled sort of commercial entertainment called opera, and he lived to the ripe old age of 77. Composer's Datebook is produced by APM, American Public Media, in collaboration with the American Composers Forum, reminding you that all music was once new.
0: We'll listen now to an instrumental arrangement of a famous love duet by Claudio Monteverdi, Portimiro, from his opera, The Coronation of Poppea, performed here by violinist Joshua Bell with the Academy of St. Martin in the Fields.

0: Music by Claudio Monteverdi, the justly famous love duet Pur ti miro, I gaze upon you, from Monteverdi's Coronation of Poppea, performed there in an instrumental version by violinist Joshua Bell and the Academy of St. Martin in the Fields, led by Michael Stern. You're listening to Afternoon Classics. Here's what's coming up tomorrow evening on A Local Touch.
1: Tune in Wednesday evening at 9 for A Local Touch, Music with a Virginia Connection, as we speak with Elena Carruthers, Executive Director of the Williamsburg Symphony, and then hear the orchestra conducted by Michael Butterman in Mars from the Planet by Gustav Holst. Also on the program, André Michel Schub and the Miami Quartet in the Mozart Piano Quartet in G minor. François Born's Fantasy Brilliant on themes from Bizet's Carmen with flutist Wayne Hedrick. The Road Out of Town Suite with the Itinerant Band of Virginia Beach, and The Belle of Amherst, a program about Emily Dickinson from Art Song of Williamsburg. And still more on the program, the Brahms String Sextet, number 2 in G minor with cellist Zul Bailey and friends. Wednesday evening at 9, A Local Touch. This is Raymond Jones. Be with us.
0: That's all coming up tomorrow evening. Raymond Jones also with you tonight at 9 o'clock for our Tuesday Evening Classics following performance today. Taking a look at the roads, we've got our big backups continuing in both directions at the Hampton Roads Bridge Tunnel and delays on the southbound side of the Monitor Merrimack. At the James River Bridge, a scheduled opening is coming up this evening at 6:15. We'll hear some Mozart next, his piano trio in E major, Kurzweil Listing 542, with members of the Borodin Trio performing.

Mozart's Piano Trio No. 5 in E Major, Kurtel Listing 542, with members of the Borodin Trio performing, starting off today's afternoon, or rather finishing this hour of afternoon classics here on WHRO-FM. And we'll finish out the hour with a gigue by Sir Edward Elgar from his set of four dances.

0: The Gigue from a set of four dances by Sir Edward Elgar with the Athena Ensemble performing. It's 5 o'clock on this Tuesday, and you're listening to Afternoon Classics here on member-supported 90.3 WHRO FM Digital Norfolk, 89.9 WHRJ Digital Gloucester Courthouse, 98.3 WHRF Digital Belhaven. I'm Wayla Shambaugh with you until 7. Coming up then, we've got performance today. Usual story with traffic delays in both directions at the Hampton Roads Bridge Tunnel and backups at the Monitor Merrimack as well, especially on the southbound side. Scheduled opening is coming up at 6:15 for the James River Bridge. Weather-wise, we've got temperatures in the mid to upper 80s right now with mostly cloudy skies. Overnight lows will be in the mid-70s. We could see a shower or thunderstorm popping up this evening. Tomorrow, mostly sunny with highs in the upper 80s, highs in the lower 90s, with rain more likely on Thursday, especially in the afternoon and evening.
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0: We'll hear some music by French composer Camille Saint-Saëns to begin our 5 o'clock hour. His introduction and Rondo Capriccioso, featuring violinist Jean-Pascal Tortelier, performing with the Ulster Orchestra.

0: The introduction and Rondo Capriccioso by Camille Saint-Saëns, with violinist Jean-Pascal Tortelier and the Ulster Orchestra performing. 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
0: Delays continue at the bridges and tunnels as we try to make our way home this afternoon. We also have an accident in Chesapeake, I-64 eastbound near Yadkin Road, with eastbound left lane closed. We'll head south next for some music by Manuel Ponce, his Mexican Snapshots, with Enrique Batiste conducting the Royal Philharmonic.

0: Mexican Snapshots, music by the Mexican composer Manuel Ponce, with the Royal Philharmonic performing led by Enrique Batiste. 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

The Hymn and Fuguing Tune No. 5 by Henry Cowell, a 20th century American composer. Those hymns and fuguing tunes inspired by early American music by the likes of William Billings. We heard the Northwest Chamber Orchestra of Seattle performing there, led by Alan Francis. And you're listening to Afternoon Classics on WHRO-FM. Hope you're having a good Tuesday, and thanks so much for tuning in. 87 degrees right now. Tonight, we've got a chance of showers and thunderstorms early on, and then partly cloudy skies overnight with lows in the mid-70s, mostly sunny with highs in the upper 80s tomorrow. Delays continuing at the usual spots, both directions at the Hampton Roads Bridge Tunnel, backups on the southbound side of the Monitor Merrimack, and we also have an accident in Chesapeake, I-64 near Yadkin Road with the eastbound left lane closed. A scheduled opening coming up at 6:15 at the James River Bridge. Looking at our rail crossings, we have one currently blocked in Norfolk at Colonial Avenue. Chesapeake looks clear, as do Suffolk and Portsmouth. That's all according to data from Oculus Rail. 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

A Gigue by J.S. Bach from his English Suite No. 3 with pianist Simona Dinnerstein performing. Next, we'll hear some music from 18th century France, the Symphony No. 6 of François-Joseph Gossec. Matthias Baumert conducts members of the London Mozart Players.

Symphony No. 6 in F major by 18th century French composer François-Joseph Gossec, with the London Mozart Players performing, directed by Matthias Bommert. You're listening to WHRO's Afternoon Classics. As always, thank you so much for joining me. We'll finish this hour with the Irish Suite for Strings by Arthur Duff. Fionnuala Hunt leads the Irish Chamber Orchestra.

0: The Irish Suite for Strings by Arthur Duff, with Fionnuala Hunt leading the Irish Chamber Orchestra in that performance. 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Let's take a look at traffic as we try to wrap up our commute this afternoon. Pretty big delays still continuing at the Hampton Roads Bridge Tunnel in both directions, and some slowdowns at the Monitor Merrimack as well, though things are starting to improve a bit there, it looks like. At the James River Bridge, an accident has the northbound right lane and shoulder closed. We also have a scheduled opening at the James River Bridge coming up at 6:15. And looking at our rail crossings, there are several blocked in Norfolk at the moment: Granby Street and 23rd, Church Street, Gough Street, and Princess Anne Road, all currently blocked according to data from Oculus Rail. Could see a few showers or thunderstorms popping up this evening, then overnight lows will be in the mid-70s. Tomorrow, highs in the upper 80s with mostly sunny skies. Mostly sunny again Thursday, at least to start off the day, and highs will be in the lower 90s. Chance of showers and thunderstorms develops Thursday afternoon, continuing into Thursday night.
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0: We've got another hour's worth of music together. Then coming up at 7, the music continues, of course, with Performance Today. Right now, we'll hear music of Jean Sibelius, his Historic Scenes, Suite No. 2, with Sir Alexander Gibson conducting the Scottish National Orchestra.

0: We've been listening to music by Jean Sibelius, the Historic Scenes Suite No. 2, with Sir Alexander Gibson conducting the Scottish National Orchestra here on WHRO-FM. And there's a chance coming up to see a live broadcast of a favorite program from our sister station, WHRV.
1: 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Another View, live from Fort Monroe, Thursday, August 27th. 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
0: We'll listen next to a trio sonata in C minor by the Italian Baroque composer Giovanni Benedetto Plati. It's performed here by members of the ensemble Epoca Barocca.

0: A trio sonata in C minor by Italian composer Giovanni Benedetto Plati with the ensemble Epoca Barocca performing. It's 6:30 and you're tuned to WHRO-FM.
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0: Coming up at 7, it's Performance Today, and we'll finish our afternoon classics with some Shakespeare-inspired music. This is by the English composer Gerald Finzi, a suite from Love's Labour's Lost, originally written as incidental music for a BBC radio broadcast of the play that aired in 1946. The suite from Love's Labour's Lost by Gerald Finzi, performed here by the English Symphony Orchestra, led by William Boughton.

0: A suite from Incidental Music for the Shakespeare play Love's Labour's Lost by Gerald Finzi, originally written for a BBC radio production of the play. William Boughton conducted the English Symphony Orchestra. This is 90.3 WHRO FM Digital Norfolk, 89.9 WHRJ Digital Gloucester Courthouse, 98.3 WHRF Digital Belhaven. Checking our forecast once again, we'll see lows in the mid-70s tonight, a slight chance of a shower or thunderstorm this evening. Tomorrow, mostly sunny skies, highs in the upper 80s, lows in the mid-70s again on Wednesday night. For Thursday, highs in the lower 90s, starting off partly sunny, showers and thunderstorms likely later in the day and continuing into Thursday night. I'm Wayla Shambo. Thanks again for joining me for Afternoon Classics. I'll be back with you tomorrow at 3. Have a great evening and stay tuned next for Performance Today.
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2: From APM American Public Media, this is Performance Today. I'm Valerie Kaler. In 1739, after colonists violently quashed an uprising of enslaved Africans outside Charleston, South Carolina, the legislature wanted to prevent similar revolts in the future, so they criminalized assembly and literacy and the use of drums and horns. The colonists were afraid that drumming could be used to organize and coordinate. They took the drums, but they couldn't take the rhythm. The body became the instrument, and the Juba dance became a cultural touchstone. We'll hear the Juba dance Florence Price wrote in her Symphony No. 3 ahead this hour. Alan Hovhaness was a prolific Armenian-American composer who wrote more than 500 works, and he said he threw away twice as many pieces that didn't make the cut. Here's something that he did keep: two movements from a piece called Spirit of Trees, a sonata for harp and guitar. Yolanda Kondonassis playing the harp and David Leisner the guitar.

David Leisner on the guitar. Yolanda Codonassis played the harp. Two movements from a piece called Spirit of Trees by Alan Hovhaness. David Leisner solo a little later this hour. From APM, American Public Media, this is Performance Today. I'm Valerie Kaler. Glad to have you along for today's musical adventures and discoveries. Later this hour, we'll hear from a guitarist who devised his own physical therapy and came back from what could have been a career-ending injury. And we've got a glorious American symphony from a concert in Maryland heading our way as well. Right now, it's a piece written in 1905 by Zoltán Kodály. His Adagio was first composed for violin and piano, but a few years later, Kodály returned to it, made versions for cello and piano and viola and piano. It's door number three today with violist Zhenwei Shi and pianist Yuli Koucheron. The Adagio by Zoltán Kodály.

Zhenwei Shi and Yuli Kusharon at Spivey Hall in Morrow, Georgia, with an adagio for viola and piano by Zoltan Kodai. Thanks to the Walter and Emily Spivey Foundation for sharing that concert recording with us. In a moment, the roots of rhythm remain.

One way that enslaved Africans held on to their culture after being brought to the Americas was through song and dance. The Juba dance is just one example. It was often danced in a circle and used call and response. Those elements and others fostered strong community. It uses body percussion, clapping, stomping, thigh slapping, chest patting, to weave layered rhythms. Body percussion because in some parts of the American South, enslaved people were not allowed to have drums. More on that after we hear a Juba dance. Florence Price wrote a Juba as the third movement of her Symphony No. 3. Let's hear the entire symphony from a concert in College Park, Maryland. David Neely conducts the National Orchestral Institute Philharmonic in the Symphony No. 3 by Florence Price.

We just heard the Symphony No. 3 by Florence Price from a concert at the Clarice Smith Performing Arts Center in College Park, Maryland. David Neely led the National Orchestral Institute Philharmonic. I love that Florence Price wrote a juba dance for the third movement of that symphony, where Mozart would have had a minuet and trio, and Beethoven a scherzo. She used the scaffolding of European classical forms to build music that honored and celebrated African-American traditions. Now, as promised, a little backstory on the juba dance. In 1739, enslaved Africans outside Charleston, South Carolina, gathered and armed themselves. They started to march south to Florida, which at the time was under Spanish control. This uprising was quashed with great violence, and the South Carolina legislature wanted to prevent similar revolts in the future. So they passed laws restricting assembly and literacy and the use of drums and horns. In many parts of Africa, drums weren't just musical instruments. They were a way to communicate, to signal. The colonists were afraid that drumming could be used to organize and coordinate. But as the songwriter said, the roots of rhythm remain. No drums, no problem. The body became the instrument, and the juba dance became a cultural touchstone. We heard Florence Price's juba dance in her third symphony.

In a moment, a guitarist faces a career-ending injury head-on. 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

0: David Leisner was building a great profile as a concert guitarist in the early 1980s, when suddenly it seemed like his career could be over before it really began. Leisner developed focal dystonia in his right hand, his plucking hand. He told Julie Almacher at New Classical Tracks that although his dystonia was painless, it made playing the guitar impossible.
1: What happened to me was in 1984, the fingers were curling into the palm without control, and it basically stopped my career dead in its tracks.
0: He spent 12 years seeing doctors and specialists, trying all sorts of treatments. People in the music world thought focal dystonia was incurable, told him he was done. He attempted to just play with his thumb and index finger, but eventually gave that up. And then a colleague said something that made him wonder what would happen if he thought more about using his arm and shoulder instead of his hand and fingers.
1: I stumbled across the idea of using the larger muscles, particularly muscles that are kind of deep in the armpit, not what you would expect at all. And one by one, the fingers were beginning to cooperate better and better. Took me 4 years, and by the middle of 1996, I had cured myself 100%, and, knock on wood, it has not returned since then.
0: David Leisner has not only maintained his recovery from focal dystonia, he's helped other instrumentalists work through similar problems and avoid injuries. He's even written a book about healthy technique. Let's drop in on a recent concert he gave, still fully recovered, in New York City. Guitarist David Leisner playing the Nocturne No. 2 by Johann Caspar Merz.

0: In the mid-1970s, guitarist David Leisner was looking for some music from the Victorian era, and he came across a book of late 19th century music that, for the most part, was just okay. At the end of this pretty meh book, there were some pieces by a fella he'd never heard of, Hungarian guitarist and composer Johann Caspar Merz. Leisner felt that those pieces were knockouts. They were sophisticated and emotional. Since then, David Leisner has spearheaded a revival of Merz's work. We just heard him play Merz's Nocturne No. 2 from a recital in New York City, an event co-presented by the Morgan Library and Museum and the New York City Classical Guitar Society. You can hear that performance again, as well as everything else on today's show, anytime you like. 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I'm Valerie Kaler. 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

This is a terrible sonata by Gioachino Rossini, one of six he wrote when he was 12 years old. Now, I don't think they're terrible. He's the one who said that. In his later years, Rossini scribbled notes on some of his old manuscripts. On the front page of this music, he wrote, quote, six terrible sonatas composed by me at a most youthful age. They were written in 3 days and performed in a doggish manner. The second violin, played by myself, was not the least of the dogs in that group. From APM, American Public Media, this is Performance Today. I'm Valerie Kaler. Gioachino Rossini's not at all terrible sonata is on the way from a concert in Portland. Niccolo Paganini was famous as a great violinist in the early 1800s. He also played the guitar, and he wrote some sweet duets for violin and guitar. Violinist Pekka Kuusisto and guitarist Ismo Eskelainen recorded an entire album of Paganini duos a while back. Here's a sample, a whirling, twirling, leave-you-breathless tarantella.